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4: A mix of sun and cloud today. There's a small chance of showers. A high of 23. It's 17 degrees in North Bay.
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1: Good morning, I'm Richard Coffin. City staff are being directed to negotiate an agreement that will see a Sherman tank set up in Lee Park. Council approved the motion last night after the Canadian War Museum provided the opportunity to loan a tank to the city for 10 years. It will include a paint and marking scheme that pays tribute to the first Sherman tank assigned to the Algonquin Regiment. Councillor Mark King, whose father Don served with the regiment during World War II, is very supportive.
2: This actually will certainly provide children an opportunity to recognize the past history of what's transpired.
1: Mayor Peter Chirico thanked Nipissing MPP Vic Fedeli for his efforts over the past 15 years or so in seeing this come to fruition. Plans call for the tank to be set up near the intersection of Memorial and Judge Avenues. Still at City Hall, councils approved the sponsorships involving the city's new community and recreation center. It'll be called WFCU Place, with one of the two ice pads named after Redpath Mining. The center officially opens on August 21st. The Labor Market Group is reporting a significant expansion in summer hiring activity in Nipissing. Their latest jobs report shows 731 job postings in June, up nearly 27% compared to May, and the strongest month of 2026 so far. Employer participation was also up by just over 16%, with 296 unique employers active in the market. Officials say that indicates broad-based hiring across the district. The top employer posting jobs in June was the North Bay Regional Health Center. Meantime, it's a feather in the cap for the CT team at the North Bay Regional Health Center. Officials say they've achieved the fastest door-to-CT time in Ontario for telestroke patients for 2025-26. In a social media post, the hospital says the accomplishment reflects the exceptional teamwork, efficiency, and commitment to patient care demonstrated by the team every day. They say rapid imaging is critical in stroke care, and this achievement directly contributes to better outcomes for patients across the region. And more than 400 Special Olympics Ontario athletes, including several from our area, are in Medicine Hat, Alberta for the Special Olympics Canada Summer Games. The games started yesterday and run through Saturday. Local athletes include Hudson Booth and Riley Bell in athletics, Jacqueline Osborne, Joe Dunn, and Michael Harling in bocce, along with the North Bay Shadflies soccer team and Elmaguin Legion softball team. Not only are they competing for medals, but also the opportunity to qualify for Team Canada in the 2027 Special Olympics World Summer Games in Santiago, Chile.
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3: In sports, Chippewa Secondary School has announced that their Ravens flight campaign hit its goal. That means the team can field a senior Ravens football team this fall. The organizers had said they needed about $60,000 to afford equipment for a senior season to happen. And the Blue Jays beat the Red Sox 5-3.
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3: Sun and cloud with a chance of showers today, a high of 23. Partly cloudy tonight, a low of 14. And sun and cloud tomorrow, a high of 22.
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Jason Aldean on Country 90.5 CFCH at 8:07. Good morning. We're getting ready for a brand new edition of What Is This? Before we do that, though, we like to go back and recap yesterday's answer, the question and the answer, in case you missed it. 37% of us say we would rather a stranger do this for us than someone we know. What is this? And the answer yesterday was we would rather a stranger give us a massage than someone we know. I mean, I think so. Unless it's like, if it's your partner or something, that's a little different. But I don't know how I'd feel about a coworker just, unless they could get that one knot out, and then maybe I'd get over it pretty quick. But it could be a little awkward. I don't recommend it from either side, okay? New question coming up here in just a few moments. Do you text? Then you're going to love this question. It's after Jade Eagleson on Country 90.5 CFCH. I've been on.

0: What is this? With Kevin O.
1: 8:11. So our what is this question this morning is a bit of an extension, a part two, if you will, of a question we had a long time ago. According to a survey, okay is the worst word you can text someone. A long time ago, we had a question that asked you, what is the worst word you can text someone? And we learned it was okay or K, even just K. So according to a survey, okay is the worst word you can text someone. This is the second worst word. Okay is the worst word you can text someone. This is the second worst word. What is this?
0: Think you got it figured out?
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As I'm going through your guesses for what is this question, I realize I don't agree with the answer today. Because I'm looking at your guesses and I'm thinking, yes, that's a better response. According to a survey, okay, or K, is the worst word you can text someone. We learned that a while ago. This is the second worst word you can text someone. What is this? 472-CFCH to call or text with your guess. The most popular guess, the word, whatever, which is incorrect, but should be correct, but it's incorrect. I don't know what the number three worst word you can text someone is. I don't have that. We're going to decide that it's whatever. As far as we're concerned, that word is whatever, but it's not the answer we're looking for. Yep. Yep and yup came up a few times. And I'm going to say yep, yup's the same thing, but it's not the right answer either. Okay? And I love Marguerite's guess because I totally agree once again, but it's not right. Worst thing you can text someone, second worst, the thumbs up. Oh, yeah. The thumbs up is like somebody hanging up on you mid-conversation. It's like them deciding, nah, I'm done with this. I'm bored. I'm moving on. Thumbs up. That's what that means. But it's not thumbs up. According to a survey, okay or K is the worst word you can text someone. This is the second worst word. What is this? 472-2324. We'll get back to it after Morgan Griffiths. This is Bourbon on Country 90.5 CFCH.

0: Now that we've established that whatever is not the correct answer, though it probably could be, there's a new guess that has jumped to the top. It's the Kevin O Show on Country 90.5 CFCH at 8:21. We're talking about texting, bad texting. According to a survey, K or OK is the worst word you can text someone, because people are like, what's that supposed to mean? Like, it comes off rude, doesn't it? K. I know this because I've done it and I've been told that. This is the second worst word you can text someone. What is this? 472 CFCH. So it's not whatever. And it's also not sure. It's not sure. Nope. It's not yep. It's not yup. However, for the record, these are all bad text words. And I think they're all bad words as far as just regular conversation, aren't they? Just in general. We should eliminate these ones. But it's not correct. And I'm going to tell you the correct answer, because I don't think anyone's gotten it right on the text. I'm going to tell you in a couple minutes, right after weather. And then I'm going to need some explanation, because I'm not sure why this word is bad. And maybe someone can explain. That's coming up.
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0: Sun and cloud today, there's a chance of showers. It's about a 40% chance. A high of 23, 16 degrees this morning. Okay, I still don't see anybody who maybe got it correct, unless I'm missing it. There's a lot of text there. According to a survey, K, or OK, is the worst word you can text someone. We've talked about that in the past. This is the second worst word you can text someone. What is this? And the answer is, right. Right. Why is right bad? I don't know why right is bad. Of course, I didn't know why OK was bad originally, and you set me straight. But why is right bad? If anything, I'm thinking, like, the person I text the most is probably my wife. I think she wants to be told she's right once in a while. Even when she's not.
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1: Good morning, I'm Richard Coffin. A Sherman tank is a step closer to being set up in Lee Park. Council's directing staff to negotiate an agreement for a 10-year loan from the Canadian War Museum. It will include a paint and marking scheme that pays tribute to the first Sherman tank assigned to the Algonquin Regiment. Councillor Justine Malaw is thanking the National Museum for the opportunity.
2: This iconic vehicle will honor the service of the Canadian Armed Forces and celebrate our community's long-standing connection to the Algonquin Regiment. I also appreciate the Honorary Colonel's efforts for making this happen.
1: Mayor Peter Jericho thanked Nipissing MPP Vic Fedeli for his efforts over the past 15 years or so in seeing this come to fruition. Plans call for the tank to be set up near the intersection of Memorial and Judge Avenues. Still at City Hall, councils approved the sponsorships involved with the city's new Community and Recreation Center. It'll be called WFCU Place with one of the two ice pads named after Redpath Mining. The center officially opens on August 21st. Job postings ballooned nearly 27% in Nipissing District in June. The Labor Market Group says there were 731 job postings that month, up over 150 compared to May. Officials add it was the strongest month of 2026 so far. Employer participation was also up by just over 16%, with 296 unique employers active in the market. LMG says that indicates broad-based hiring across the district. The North Bay Regional Health Center was a top hiring employer in June. Meantime, it's a feather in the cap for the CT team at the North Bay Regional Health Center. Officials say they've achieved the fastest door-to-CT time in Ontario for telestroke patients for 2025-26. In a social media post, the hospital says the accomplishment reflects the exceptional teamwork, efficiency, and commitment to patient care demonstrated by the team every day. They say rapid imaging is critical in stroke care, and this achievement directly contributes to better outcomes for patients across the region. And more than 400 Special Olympics Ontario athletes, including several from our area, are in Medicine Hat, Alberta for the Special Olympics Canada Summer Games. The games started yesterday and run through Saturday. Local athletes include Hudson Booth and Riley Bell in athletics, Jacqueline Osborne, Joe Dunn, and Michael Harling in bocce, along with the North Bay Shadflies soccer team and Elmaguin Legion softball team. Not only are they competing for medals, but also the opportunity to qualify for Team Canada in the 2027 Special Olympics World Summer Games in Santiago, Chile.
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9: Sun and cloud with a chance of showers today, a high of 23. Partly cloudy tonight, a low of 14. And sun and cloud tomorrow, a high of 22.
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0: It's Country 90.5 CFCH, Bailey Zimmerman and Chevy Silverado. It's a Kevin O Show, 842. This came in on the text machine a few moments ago. It's a very random question. In fact, the text from Melissa actually says, I have a random question. Do you prefer paper hand towels or hand air dryers? That's it. No context. No. Just a very random question. If you are in the washroom and you have finished up and it's time to wash your hands, or I guess in this case, dry your hands, and you look and you have your choice between the paper towels and the air dryer, which are you going for? The proper answer is the air dryer. Because, you know, you see all that wasted paper. However, if I'm to be brutally honest, I will always choose the paper towels. I know I'm not proud of that, but if I'm to be honest with you, that's what I would do. I prefer the paper towels over the air dryer. And I'll tell you why. I've never found a real good air dryer, okay? An air dryer that will actually dry your hands in the 7 seconds that thing runs before you got to turn it on again. And it makes so much noise and everything else. Oh, and you know what happens? And I don't know if I'm the only one, but I'll tell you what happens. When you go to those places that only have an air dryer, so you do the air dry, and then you got to push the button again because you're still not dry. Now there's a line forming behind you. And then you finally go, and you walk out, and you just wipe your wet hands on your pants. That's not just me, right? Is it?
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0: Okay, let's go back to the phones here, because the woman who started this debate as to paper towels versus air dryers in a public washroom is on the phone here. 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
1: Hi, how's it going?
0: Melissa, why would you ask me about the paper towels versus the air dryers?
1: Because it's been on my mind a lot lately. I've noticed that I prefer paper because once I'm done, I can turn off the tap, the lights, open the door with my paper towel. Still feel like I have clean hands. All right, now I want to point this out. Have you ever noticed that any medical practices or hospitals do not have air dryers?
0: They do not have air dryers. And is that because, and someone said this on the text, that the air dryers actually have more bacteria than the paper towels?
1: I don't know. It's just, I just noticed that, and I was like, huh, there's got to be a reason why hospitals don't go with air dryers. So
0: I don't know if this is true at all, but I remember hearing years ago that when you flush your toilet at home, stuff goes into the air. And that, like, you know, if your toothbrush is out on the counter, it's getting on your toothbrush. I don't know if that's actually true or fear-mongering, but let's pretend it's true. Imagine all the stuff that's going into the air in a public washroom, and now we're hitting a button and blowing it around even more.
1: Exactly. You're kind of making me think about those times when I put my face up to the extreme blow dryers, though, to make my mouth go boop. Now I'm regretting that a bit.
0: Well, you're also making me think about the fact that I'm never going to use another public washroom ever again. I'm just going to hold it. Now. Sorry, we better get home quick.
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5: Sun and cloud today. There's a chance of showers, about a 40% chance. We'll get to a high of 23, 17 degrees right now. I need your help with something. I'll explain in about 30 seconds.
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5: A woman reached out to me, and it's their wedding anniversary today, and she asked if I would send out an anniversary wish and play their wedding song, except their wedding song's a little more obscure, and I don't have it. So she said, well, just play a song that's romantic and about love. 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What would you play if you were me? We're going to pick one of those. We'll play it right after the 9 o'clock news. 472-CFCH to text me. 472-2324. 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
1: Good morning, I'm Richard Coffin. The Nipissing West OPP says it's aware of a video circulating on social media showing a group of young males allegedly assaulting an unhoused individual in Sturgeon Falls. Provincial police report they've identified the individuals involved and are investigating the circumstances surrounding the incident. The OPP reminds the public not to share or repost violent videos. They say sharing this type of content can further traumatize victims and contribute to online harassment. Anyone with information that may help with the investigation, including witnesses or those who may have relevant video, are asked to contact the Nipissing West OPP Detachment or Crime Stoppers. City staff are being directed to negotiate an agreement that will see a Sherman tank set up at Lee Park. Council approved the motion last night after the Canadian War Museum provided the opportunity to loan a tank to the city for 10 years. It will include a paint and marking scheme that pays tribute to the first Sherman tank assigned to the Algonquin Regiment. Councillor Mark King, whose father Don served with the regiment during World War II, is very supportive.
2: This actually will certainly provide children an opportunity to recognize the past history of what's transpired.
1: Mayor Peter Chirico thanked Nipissing MPP Vic Fedeli for his efforts over the past 15 years or so in seeing this come to fruition. Plans call for the tank to be set up near the intersection of Memorial and Judge Avenues. Still at City Hall, councils approved the sponsorships involving the city's new community and recreation center. It'll be called WFCU Place, with one of the two ice pads named after Redpath Mining. The center officially opens on August 21st. The Labor Market Group is reporting a significant expansion in summer hiring activity in Nipissing. Their latest jobs report shows 731 job postings in June, up nearly 27% compared to May, and the strongest month of 2026 so far. Employer participation was also up by just over 16%, with 296 unique employers active in the market. Officials say that indicates broad-based hiring across the district. The top employer posting jobs in June was the North Bay Regional Health Center. Meantime, it's a feather in the cap for the CT team at the North Bay Regional Health Center. Officials say they've achieved the fastest door-to-CT time in Ontario for telestroke patients for 2025-26. In a social media post, the hospital says the accomplishment reflects the exceptional teamwork, efficiency, and commitment to patient care demonstrated by the team every day. They say rapid imaging is critical in stroke care, and this achievement directly contributes to better outcomes for patients across the region.
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3: In sports, Chippewa Secondary School has announced that their Ravens flight campaign hit its goal. That means the team can field a senior Ravens football team this fall. The organizers had said they needed about $60,000 to afford equipment for a senior season to happen. And the Blue Jays beat the Red Sox 5-3.
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3: Sun and cloud with a chance of showers today, a high of 23, partly cloudy tonight, a low of 14, and sun and cloud tomorrow, and a high of 22. In North Bay, it's 17.
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3: Okay, thanks for all your submissions. We had a person reach out, and it's their wedding anniversary today, and said, could you play our wedding song? But I don't have their wedding song. So she said, well, just play something romantic and about love. And so I asked you what you would suggest. Lots of great responses. There are no wrong answers, but I can only pick one, okay? And so this one got a few votes. This is what I'm going to go with. And this, I don't even have names on this, but it says, it's my husband and mine 31st wedding anniversary today. My husband is my best friend. He is my everything. And I would really appreciate it if you would play a song for us. So the song that received a few votes that I picked is this one. It's Clint Black, When I Said I Do, on Country 90.5 CFCH. Happy anniversary.

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4: Sun and cloud with a chance of showers today, a high of 23. Partly cloudy tonight, a low of 14. And sun and cloud tomorrow, a high of 22.
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0: John Michael Montgomery on Country 90.5 CFCH. Good morning. 9:42. It's the Kevin O Show. It is Canador Day here at Country 90.5. We are celebrating Canador College, and we are welcoming new president, Dr. Sandra Ifu, into the studio. Good morning.
1: Good morning.
0: Welcome to North Bay.
1: Thank you.
0: I know you've been here 6 months, but still, I think this is the first time we've met. And so what are your thoughts on the city now that you're settling in?
1: It's a beautiful place. Amazing, amazing community. I can truly say that my family and I feel welcomed. Certainly, folks have been so gracious and so kind. And I do feel the love and the special that makes North Bay truly amazing.
0: You were out in Alberta. And why did you make the trip to North Bay, or the decision to come to North Bay?
1: Well, I say to folks, why not? You know, North Bay is such a special place. And when you think of not only the people, but you think of proximity to the lakes, you know, the trails and so on. It is a beautiful, beautiful community. And what's more important, the best college in the country exists right here. And so I am so humbled to be able to lead and support Canador into the future.
0: And we were talking about this earlier this morning, but I said half of us. I think it's more than half of us here that work in this building are Canador College graduates, including myself. So we are definitely a proud Canador building. Now, I did a bit of a deep dive into you, okay, using the interweb. So I don't know if this is true or not, because you can't believe everything, okay? So I'm going to throw some things at you. You tell me if they're true or not.
1: Okay.
0: I am told that you are a big soccer fan.
1: That is so true. Anyone that knows me knows that I love the sport. I play, I compete, and I coach.
0: Coach kids, right?
1: I love to coach soccer, especially young girls. I think it's important that they have role models, and sport is a great way to really build character, but to also get young folks involved and building that positive sense of community.
0: Dr. Sandra Ifu is with us, president of Canador College. Once again, I don't know if this is true. I found out that Sandra is not actually your first name.
1: Sandra is my middle name.
0: It's your middle name, okay.
1: It's my middle name. So my first name is Ifatu. And of course, my last name is Ifu. So Ifatu Sandra Ifu.
0: You're a Harvard graduate?
1: I did attend a few programs at Harvard, correct?
0: Okay, so you've confirmed that you're the smartest person in the room. If there was still any doubt.
1: Well, I'm a learner. I'm a learner by nature. I love to learn. But, you know, I'm also a Dalhousie graduate. So, you know, Dal is near and dear to my heart. And also attended Lancaster University in the UK.
0: And here's the last one, which I found to be most fascinating. I hope it's true. 2010, you did earthquake relief in Haiti?
1: That is correct. After the devastating earthquake in Haiti, there was an opportunity to serve and to help the country rebuild. And I said yes without any hesitation. And so I got to live and work there for a little over a year. One of the most impactful experiences of my life.
0: What did you learn from it?
1: That ultimately we're all people. We're all people. And sometimes natural disasters happen outside of our control. And so what role can we play as fellow humans to relieve some of the pressures for others?
0: Canador College is well entrenched in our community. I think I'm a little bit different than some of the norm in that I came to North Bay to go to Canador, and I never left. A lot of people were maybe they're locals, and they went to Canador. I fell in love with the city while I was here at college, and I just never went home again. What do you say to someone to introduce them to Canador College? If somebody says, okay, well, what's so great about Canador? What do you say?
1: Well, I'll say you have to come and check it out to really understand. One of the things that I've really been committed to over the last few months is bringing people here. There's no amount of words, videos, scripts that can do justice to what makes Canador North Bay special. And so once people come and they see it, they get it. And so I'll say to folks, you know what? Come check it out. And I will personally give a tour and just show people what makes this place truly special. And beyond that, we have amazing staff, employees that are so committed to ensuring that individuals are truly successful through their academic journey. There's a commitment to ensure that the programming is truly applied and that you do have meaningful employment following your studies. Everybody at Canador bleeds that. And so that's what I would say to folks.
0: Dr. Sandra, pleasure to meet you.
1: Same here. Thanks for having me.
0: And thanks for coming in today as we celebrate Canador Day here at Country 90.5 CFCH.
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0: cloudy tonight, a low of 14, and sun and cloud tomorrow, a high of 22.
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for country. 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

And that is Evan Burrison on South Side of Sober. Good morning and welcome. You're listening to Country 90.5 CFCH. It's another Woohoo Wednesday. How you holding up? Good, I hope. And how about you and I do like the midweek mumbo just to help us get through the day? And of course, coffee. Coffee always helps for almost every situation. Coffee, hats, and duct tape fix pretty much most things. Coffee to keep you sane and out of prison. Hats, bad hair day. I often wear hats. And of course, duct tape will hold a bumper on a car. So we're all good. And the coffee is done brewing. So please go help yourself. The best seat in the house is always yours. And let's get started with the Wednesday version of Coffee with Kate right here. This is Connor Smith. 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

0: Kate's on her third cup and her 100th great song. It's Coffee with Kate.
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2: 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The Great Clearout event is so great, even the forecast can't compete. 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
4: Sun and cloud today, a high of 23. It's going to feel like 27 out there, though, and there is a 40% chance of rain. Possible thunder showers later on in the afternoon and early evening. Cloudy skies for us overnight with a low of 14. And for Thursday, there's a mix of sun and clouds with a 40% chance of showers and a high of 22. Currently outside our studios on Main downtown at 1019, it's 20 degrees.
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I think it's going to be a little bit more than a quarter now, though. That is Travis Tritt. Here's a quarter. Call someone who cares. I care. You can call me. Don't worry about that. Good morning. You're listening to Coffee with Kate on Country 90.5 CFCH. We had a delightful guest into the station and our studios today. Dr. Sandra Ifu, the president and CEO of Canadore College. She was on air speaking with Kevin and over at her sister station speaking with Mike. I can probably say that I'm a graduate of Canadore College, the radio broadcasting program, way back in 1985. So yeah, Canadore has, and we have a lot of graduates working here at the studios and the stations that have graduated from Canadore. So very big Canadore alumni here at the station. So we want to thank Dr. Sandra for coming and visiting us today. It was a very, very lovely visit and a delight to meet her. Now today, though, downtown, the Corn Fest is going on. And things are up and running over at the farmer's market. I'm peeking out the window here. I'm looking across. I like having a bird's eye view on all this stuff. It's kind of, I feel like Gladys Kravitz sometimes. Remember her? The young ones might not, but us older folks know the Gladys Kravitzes of the world standing at the window looking out over things. Anyway, Corn Fest underway at the North Bay Farmers Market. They are there till 1:30 today, and you can find them down at the end of Ferguson Street at the museum. 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

And that is Zach John King and Get to Drinking on Country 90.5 CFCH. Good morning. You're listening to Coffee with Kate. So I know you have a curious mind just like me, right? So here are some Wednesday fun tidbits. I never get tired of finding out things about people or the human body or animals. Anyway, I just enjoy fun facts. But we are actually very well put together for the most part as humans. The human brain can compute over 1,000 processes per second, making it quicker than a computer. No, my brain obviously didn't get that memo. And there are two parts on the human body that never stop growing either. The ears and your nose, apparently. Now, obviously, my backside never got that memo either. Here's JoJo Mason on Country 90.5.

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4: I am so happy that the farmer's market has this gorgeous day today. So sun and cloud for most of today, a high of 23. It's going to feel like 27. We do have a 40% chance, though, of rain and possible thundershowers later on in the afternoon and into the early evening. Cloudy skies overnight with a low of 14. Now for Thursday, there's a mix of sun and clouds with a 40% chance once again tomorrow of showers, but a high of 22. Currently at 10:46. Outside our studios, it's 21 degrees.
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And that is Brett Kissel on Country 90.5 CFCH with Let Your Horses Run. And speaking of horses, oh boy, from horses to horsepower, you're going to find it all at Smokin' Spurs as it returns on the Labor Day long weekend, which is September 4th to 6th. And that is coming back to the Anderson Event Park in Mattawa. There will be truck and tractor pulls. There's rawhide rodeo, ATV mud bog. That stuff is cool. And so many other events. There really is something for everybody. And they've got vendors and food trucks. And it's just a great vibe. And I was there last year and I loved it. Entertainment, though, Friday is Ryan Langdon. Oh, and Corey Marks. Corey Marks is back. And then Saturday, Savannah Jade takes over the stage along with Madeline Merlot and Jason Blaine. Now, for tickets, you can visit smokeandspurs.ca. Here's Old Dominion. No such thing as a broken heart. On North Bay's Best Country, 90.5 CFCH.

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8: 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The Great Clearout event is so great, even the forecast can't compete. 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
9: Lots of sunshine out there at the moment, and pretty good blue sky over Lake Nipissing. We're going to see a high hopefully today of 23, and it's getting real close, so we're almost there. A 40% chance, though, of rain and possible thundershowers later on in the afternoon and into the early evening. Cloudy skies overnight with a low of 14. And for Thursday, we have a mix of sun and clouds with another 40% chance of showers and a high tomorrow of 22. Currently at 1120 Outsider Studios, it's 22 degrees.
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town, down in the boondocks, on Country 90.5 CFCH. Good morning. You're listening to Coffee with Kate on this glorious Wednesday. And I have to admit something. I've been snacking. Shannon from the farmer's market, just over yonder, brought us in some already cooked corn, a big thing of butter and salt. And I've been snacking on a corn. And Drew walked in on me and he goes, "You're eating corn. Where'd you get it?" And I said, "It's in the back over there." So thank you to Shannon and the farmer's market. And if you are looking for an amazing little easy lunch, they're cooking it over there. So you can go get some corn, roll it in the butter, and like, ta-da, Bob's your uncle. You've got corn on the cob for lunch today. Or if not, grab a dozen or a half dozen and bring it home for supper. So thank you to Shannon and everybody over at the farmer's market. Now today though, August 12th, apparently there's going to be a solar eclipse as millions across Canada and the U.S. will be able to see the moon take a little tiny bite out of the sun. Roughly about 28% is what I read. Now it won't be like the full, that solar eclipse I remember from a couple years ago, remember in 2024? That one was very cool. This one will only be like a partial solar eclipse. But however, experts caution us, like any solar eclipse, it's still dangerous to look directly at the sun without any kind of solar eclipse glasses designed for solar viewing. So, and parts of Europe are going to experience a total solar eclipse for the first time in 27 years. However, this partial eclipse will take place in central and eastern Canada during the early afternoon. Here now is a song from our Maiden Played library. I love the name. It's Kiss My Glass. 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

0: And that is Kip Moore and Something About a Truck on Country 90.5 CFCH. A very good morning to you. We're getting closer to the afternoon, though, and I hope you're having a great day. You're listening to Coffee with Kate. And I have to say, that corn was phenomenal from the farmer's market. And I walked out and I could see all of our account execs at their desks. And we were all like chewing on corn. We all look like baby beavers in a toothpick factory. We're just buzzsawing through the corn. Absolutely. So tomorrow it's back again. And I'm talking about the Marine Report. So every Thursday to Sunday, we run the Marine Report. And this is where you get to listen to our boating expert, Jeff Sinclair. He will give us the latest in lake conditions, valuable information, and a lot more. And the boat report is actually brought to you by Levine's Canvas, which is North Bay and area's largest boat top manufacturing and repair facility. If you need it covered, they can cover it. So that's the Marine Report, heard Thursday through Sunday. And you get it three times daily. So even if you're out on the water and things start to change weather-wise, it's 8:40 a.m., 12:40, and 5:40 p.m. So that is the Marine Report right here on Country 90.5. Here now is Paul Brandt. Another really good wedding song from before. This is I Do on North Bay's Best Country, 90.5 CFCH.
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7: Lots of sunshine today. A few clouds now rolling over the lake. A high of 23. It's going to feel like 27. There is, though, a 40% chance of rain, possible thunder showers later in the afternoon and into the early evening. Cloudy skies overnight with a low of 14. For Thursday, a mix of sun and clouds and a 40% chance once again for showers and a high of 22. As we head on up to news time at 11:55, it's 23 degrees.
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0: Afternoon, I'm Brett Obey. Nipissing West OPP says it's aware of a video circulating on social media showing a group of young males allegedly assaulting an unhoused individual in Sturgeon Falls. Provincial police say they've identified the people involved and are investigating the circumstances surrounding the incident. They also remind the public not to share or repost violent videos, saying it can further traumatize victims and contribute to online harassment. Anyone with information that may assist with the investigation, including witnesses or those who may have relevant video, is being asked to contact the OPP or Crime Stoppers. Get your skis and snowboards shined up. Council has approved a three-year lease and operating agreement with the Laurentian Ski Hill and Snowboarding Club. Mayor Peter Chirko says it provides stability for Laurentian Ski Hill, helping ensure the important recreational asset remains available for residents and visitors to enjoy. An annual lease fee of just over $32,000 will be paid to the city, while the city will continue to provide subsidies of $60,000 a year for operations, $65,000 a year annually for capital projects, and $100,000 a year for contingency. Earlier this year, the city bought 50 hectares of land from the Conservation Authority, including the ski hill and related buildings and facilities. QP's Ontario Council of Hospital Unions say the hospital crisis in Ontario has hit a boiling point. President Michael Hurley says the most startling finding in a new report is that hospitals burned through about $2 billion worth of cash reserves over the last 4 years, and most of them are now in a negative financial position. He says it's called a working capital deficit, with North Bay's at $37.6 million. Hurley says as a result, many hospitals have been forced to borrow cash to make ends meet, adding operations are being underfunded.
1: Contradiction between the government saying that they're going to give them up to 4% when the actual budget documents say they're going to get 3.3%. And the Ontario Hospital Association calculates their increases in costs at 6.5%.
0: Hurley says hospitals need an investment of about $5 billion over three fiscal years to float up capacity and get people off stretchers, clear surgical backlogs, and bring occupancy rates down. Low-income people involvement of Nipissing is marking four decades of service and advocacy. Officials say a small group of single mothers came together 40 years ago to create the nonprofit organization, which is dedicated to supporting low-income individuals and families in the district. The community is being invited to join in on the celebration at Lippy's Tent at today's North Bay Farmers Market, or stop by their main east office between 1 and 3 this afternoon. There's still just under 4 weeks of summer vacation left, but an event tomorrow is looking to connect families with the resources needed for a successful school year. United Way Centra Aid Northeast Ontario is hosting a Ready for School resource fair tomorrow from 4 to 7 at the Elmwood Hub. Officials say families can connect with local schools, organizations, and service providers to learn about school supports and educational programs, recreation, wellness, and youth programs, and more. Along with interactive activities with Science North and TVO, city fire crews will be there with a fire truck as well, and admission is free.
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0: In sports, the Blue Jays are looking to make it three straight wins over Boston tonight. And in the WNBA, Toronto is in Dallas this evening.
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3: Sun and cloud today, a high of 23, feeling like 27. A 40% chance of rain and possible thunder showers later in the afternoon and into the early evening. Cloudy skies overnight with a low of 14. And for Thursday, a mix of sun and clouds with a 40% chance of showers and a high of 22. At 12:06, it is 23 degrees.
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Country 90.5 CFCH with Jordan Davis and Turn This Truck Around. Well, good afternoon. We have crossed over into the afternoon version of our day today, and I hope it's going good for you today. It's gorgeous out, so if you have a chance to escape and break out of the office for a bit at lunch, I would urge you to do so. It's gorgeous outside, and don't forget that farmer's market if you want some corn. Every weekend, we count down the top 30 country songs that are charting all across Canada with the Cross Canada Country Countdown. You can hear the countdown on Saturdays from 9 until noon, and then we also feature it on Sundays from noon until 3, just in case you happen to miss it. You get concert information, which is fantastic, but you get a lot of really cool behind-the-scenes stories in regards to artists and even the songs that they've written. So it's a really great feature, and it's nice if you're just sitting on the balcony or out in your backyard, just turn it on. That's Across Canada Country Countdown. Okay, after all that corn I've eaten, I think I need to move. I love singing this song in the car. I go crazy. I'm singing it at the top of my lungs, and I don't really care who hears it. This is Aaron Goodvin and Lonely Drum on North Bay's Best Country, 90.5 CFCH.

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8: 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The Great Clearout event is so great, even the forecast can't compete. 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
10: Sun and clouds today, a high of 23. It's going to feel like 27 with the Humidex, so not all that bad. We have a 40% chance, though, however, of rain and possible thundershowers later on this afternoon and into the early evening. Cloudy skies overnight with a low of 14. For tomorrow, a mix of sun and clouds and another 40% chance of showers and a high of 22. At 12:23 outside our studios downtown, it is 23 degrees.
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And that is Handle on You on Country 90.5 CFCH from Parker McCollum. Good afternoon. You're listening to Coffee with Kate. And I hope this afternoon is going to be a good one for you. And that it goes by quickly. And then you can get home and just relax. How does that sound? Well, it is time now for the kindness quote of the day. Once again, this is from an unknown source. You don't need a fancy car or a big bank account to make someone's day. You just need a good heart. And I believe in that. Bank accounts and fancy stuff, it does not make the person. What's inside absolutely makes the person. And just go forth, spread some kindness and make folks smile, because it's going to make you smile in the long run. And if you need to, I would like you to be kind to yourself today, because you do matter so very much. And I have to ask, if there's anybody out there that has a very nice kindness quote that they love, their favorite one, you can text it into me and I would love to read it, okay? So 472-2324, text me your favorite kindness quote and let's just share kindness with all of us. I think that would be so amazing. Your name is Dean Brody. This is A Man Without a Woman on North Bay's Best Country, 90.5 CFCH.

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As fast as he can. That is Corey Marks on Country 90.5 CFCH. Good afternoon. You're listening to Coffee with Kate on a very, very beautiful woohoo Wednesday. And I hope it's going really great. You've still got a little bit of time if you want to catch the farmer's market downtown, end of Ferguson, right at the museum there. And also, coming up, where am I going here with this? Oh, yeah, coming up next weekend. So August, I was going to say October. Boy, am I lost. August 21st and 22nd. We're taking over downtown. Downtown is being overrun because it's going to be the biggest and the best party ever. That is the Bay Block Party. And we would love to see you downtown. There's going to be music, art, food, drinks, and lots of family fun. And the Capitol Center has brought in some amazing entertainment for everyone. The Strumbellas. They are going to be downtown entertaining next Saturday. So it's all free. Except like the purchases that you make, obviously, but just coming in and seeing everything and watching everything, it's all free. And that is going to be the biggest party of the summer. For information, check out bayblockparty.ca. So I've been waiting. Are you going to kiss me or not? This is Thompson Square on Country. We were sitting.

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2: Sunshine today, a high of 23. It's going to feel like 27. Now, we could have a chance of some rain and possible thunder showers later in the afternoon and early evening. Cloudy skies overnight and a low of 14. For tomorrow, sun, clouds, and another percentage of about 40% chance of showers and a high of 22. Currently at 12:58, it's 25 degrees.
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That is Dallas Smith and Good Time Goes on Country 90.5 CFCH. Good afternoon. You're listening to Kate. And I know I've talked about that we've been doing some renovations around here, and everything's pretty much done now, and it looks gorgeous. Of course, we're downtown in the older buildings downtown, so there's lots of brick, and we've got nice new flooring, nice paint jobs, including the Tinkletorium. Now, for those of you that follow me, you know that I now call the washrooms the Tinkletorium. Now, the color hue in the Tinkletorium is kind of a darker blend. So it's quite dark, but it's very soothing. I find it very soothing, but some staff members thought it might be just a little too dark. So they have added mood lighting in the Tinkletorium, and it's motion activated. So now, actually, when I go in there, I don't even have to turn on the light. I just walk in and poof, magically, there is light. And it kind of looks like 70s disco lighting. So I feel like I'm kind of on a dance floor at times, but it's very soothing. And Brad and I were talking in the newsroom, and now all we need is maybe an aquarium or one of those little mini waterfalls. That would be so soothing. And let's face it, with the water rushing, you're already in the bathroom. So, like, you know, that's not going to be an issue. I just think, though, that maybe people are going to start going in there for some tranquil moments. We're going to have to start reserving a seat, I am thinking. Here now, She Daisy. This is Little Goodbyes on Country 90.5 CFCH.

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2: Sun and cloud today, a high of 23, a 40% chance, though, of rain, possible thundershowers later in the afternoon and early evening, cloudy skies overnight, and a low of 14. For tomorrow, a mix of sun and clouds with another 40% chance of showers and a high of 22. At 121, it's 25 degrees.
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From our Made and Played library, that is Kelsey Kulick with Cut Him Loose. Good afternoon. This is Kate, and I hope you're having a great day, and you are listening to Country 90.5 CFCH. So today is Wednesday, August 12th. Today, folks might be taking the time to acknowledge the fact that it's International Youth Day. So this is to raise awareness about issues facing children and teenagers all across the globe. Okay, it's also World Elephant Day. They're so cute. I love little baby elephants with their little noodle trunks. And it's also Middle Child Day. Yes, a day for siblings who often feel ignored or overlooked. Do they call that? I think it's called Middle Child Syndrome. Is that not? Now, the oldest, of course, gets the attention, as does the youngest. Now, to all siblings, though, who are smack dab in the middle, just know that we do love you. You guys kind of fly under the radar, though. I wouldn't mind being in the middle, because honestly, as the oldest, I was kind of the guinea pig. Does anybody else feel like that, being the oldest out there? I mean, the oldest, we don't come with an instruction manual. So the oldest child is the one that parents kind of test drive first. Here's Miranda Lambert, fastest girl in town on North Bay's Best Country, 90.5 CFCH.

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And that is Sasha, Until I Don't, on North Bay's Best Country, 90.5 CFCH. I had a lovely chat with Gary Besser. He is a middle child. He's actually a twin, though. But his other brother was born after him. So that does make him the middle child. He told me some pretty good stories and how he got really good at forging signatures for his younger brother. Anyway, I hope you celebrate great today, Gary. And it was so nice talking with you. You've been listening to Coffee with Kate on Country 90.5 CFCH. I want to thank you ever so much for spending part of your day with me. I really do appreciate it. Drew's waiting in the wings to keep you entertained with more music and fun stuff for your afternoon and definitely your drive home. I hope you have a wonderful evening. Please do take care of yourself and always remember to just be kind.

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5: Sun and cloud today with a high of 23, feeling like 27, and we have a 40% chance of rain and possible thunder showers later in the afternoon and early evening. Cloudy skies overnight with a low of 14, and for Thursday, a mix of sun and clouds with a 40% chance of showers and a high of 22.
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Energizer Bunny of light bulbs, so I've been told. That was High Valley on 90.5 CFCH with Buy a Boy a Baseball. You're driving home with Drew, and I'm wondering if you've ever had the moment where all the light bulbs in your home quit at the same time. I swear, in the span of a week, you had to change it in the bathroom, the dining room, the kids' room, the outside light. And when the outside light went off, you made a joke to your wife, saying you'd rather have a candle as a light source. At least it's more reliable. My wife then said, no, what you really want is a refrigerator light bulb. What? And then my wife asked me a question that, I won't lie, threw me for a loop. When was the last time you had to change the bulb in a fridge? Never. Never in my life have I had to go into the fridge to change the light. But maybe, see, this is just my experience. Maybe this isn't universal. Have you had to change the light bulb in your fridge? 472-2324. I'll be honest. If I don't get a response, I am legitimately going to put a fridge bulb all around the house. And who knows? That might actually fix the problem. Speaking of fix, it's Nate Smith on 90.5 CFCH.

0: Rush Stumpf on 90.5 CFCH, and you're driving home with Drew. Someone wants to call and have a chat. Country FM, this is Drew. What's your name?
1: Hey, Drew, it's Rose. I'm calling about the fridge light thing.
0: Oh, yes.
1: I did have to change the light bulb in the fridge. It takes a 40 watts. It has to be like a non-heat condensing 40 watt light bulb. But like, I mean, if you think about it, like really think about it, your light in your fridge is only on when the door is open.
0: I guess that's true. I was also thinking like turning off and on can't be good for its lifespan.
1: Well, it adds to its lifespan because it's not open for more than 30 seconds at a time.
0: I guess that's true too, yeah.
1: Like, I mean, no one hops into their fridge and waits there for like ever and ever, right? Whereas watching the movie in the living room, all the lights are on.
0: Yeah, I don't think I've gotten that desperate with the heat yet to live in my fridge.
1: Exactly. But I have changed the light bulb in the fridge.
0: And how much of a headache is it to replace that bulb?
1: It's not hard. To find the right is the hard part.
0: So it's shopping around that'll be the kicker.
1: Amazon.
0: You've got all the answers, Rose.
1: Of course I do. That's what I'm good for.
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1: 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That's why the WSIB now has 29 healthcare partners right here in North Bay to help people hurt at work. 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
3: 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The Great Clearout event is so great, even the forecast can't compete. Play hard. Drive smart.
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4: Shout out to Calvin, who did tell us that if you need to replace your refrigerator light, you can find it at Canadian Tire. Thank you very much. Hashtag shop local. So we have a risk of thunderstorms this evening, but a mostly clear sky overnight. It's going to be a low of 14. Tomorrow we have sunshine all day with a high of 22. But then on Friday, it is sunny. There will be a few clouds. And it's again a high of 22. At 2:20, we're at 24 degrees.
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bike was white, it was 18 feet from the bow to the stern light. Second hand from a dealer in Atlanta, I rode up with Daddy when he went there to get her.

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It always seems to be the strawberries. Strawberries go bad faster than anything else in the fridge. Or at least, they used to. Jake Owen, the one that got away on 90.5. It's 2:34. My name is Drew. Have you found it difficult to make fruit last? We as a family go shopping at the same time each week, and the fruit that we buy on Sunday will go bad by Thursday. And my wife got tired of this, so she decided to spend the day doing research, trying to find different ways to keep fruit alive. And so far, during our trials, there's been only one thing that's worked. Mason jars. For the last couple weeks, we've been buying fruit and veggie trays. And then what you do is you take the fruit and the veggie out of the tray and you put them into their own mason jars. This one's carrots, this one's strawberries, so on and so forth. It takes a while to do, it's a bit tedious, but they last so much longer. But that's been our experience. Do you have any other methods to stop fruit from going bad? 472-2324. I'd love to know what works for you because I want my jars back. I want my mason jars for reasons. Say, on an unrelated note, this next song is called Moonshines. It's Owen Riegling on 90.5 CFCH.

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Ella Langley took a step back, took a little vacation from her time in the spotlight, and when she recovered, she wrote Lovin' Life Again. This is 90.5 CFCH, and I've got something that might make you love life again. Some money. If you go to our hospital 50-50, two things can happen. You'll purchase tickets towards the grand prize draw. The other thing is the early bird prize. So, if we look at the calendar right now, this coming Friday, the 14th, when the 14th hits, somebody is getting $1,500. It's an early bird draw. And if you don't, that's okay. Means you're still in the running for the grand prize on the 28th. And currently, with the tickets purchased, the grand prize is $27,000. And if you haven't heard about our hospital 50-50, essentially, when you buy a ticket, half the money goes to that pot, and the other half goes towards our hospital so that they can support our family and friends who need medical help. So if you want more information, or you want to buy your tickets, or perhaps become a member, just visit ourhospital5050.com and, in your own way, support the North Bay Regional Health Center Foundation. And as you go and inspect that website, we're going to be listening to some more great country music, this time from Jess Moskaluk. 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
4: 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Weather.
5: There's a risk of thunderstorms this evening, but then it's mostly clear overnight, dropping to a low of 14. Tomorrow we've got sunshine throughout the day with a high of 22, and then it's mostly sunny on Friday, again, high 22. 2:53, we're at 25 degrees.
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0: Oh, good. The family group chat has started up again. We are this close to burning it all to the ground. My name is Drew for 90.5 CFCH. Oh, and speaking of, that was Quitter by Cameron Whitcomb. Is there a hot topic in your family? Something you avoid talking about because you know it's just going to start a whole thing. This all began about a month ago. My aunt wanted to show off the meal she spent all day making for the family. You had pork chops, steamed vegetables, mashed potatoes, the whole nine yards. Not gonna lie, as soon as I saw the photo, I was a little jealous. But my cousin from the other side of the family had a different reaction to this dinner. They asked, "You don't peel your potatoes before mashing them?" This simple comment exploded. By the end of the night, there are two sides of your family tree. There's the one side that peels the potatoes before mashing and the one that doesn't. And occasionally, what will happen is a family member will get caught up on the drama that they missed, and then it'll start all over again. Before I reveal my stance on this, I would like to hear your thoughts first. 472-2324. Do you peel your potatoes before you mash them? Never in my life would I have thought that I'd see the word disown in the family group chat, especially over potatoes.
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You're driving home with Drew. It is 3:14, and I feel comfortable being vulnerable with you now. I prefer peeling my potatoes. Now, why am I hesitant to share this? Well, if you've just joined us, my family group chat, which includes both my mom and my dad's side, are arguing over the simple fact of mashed potatoes. Do you peel before or do you just leave them the way they are? It is pretty much split down the middle. And I wanted to know your thoughts on this. So if you feel up to it, 472-2324. Jake did message saying that he doesn't peel for three reasons. Number one, nutrition. Number two, texture. And number three, laziness. I can understand that last reason very, very well. Chris, however, does say that he peels because if you take those peels and you fry it in a pan with some oil and salt, it makes for a nice topper or a nice snack. 472-2324. If you want to mash some potatoes, do you peel them first or leave them as they are? Eddie says, I don't peel the potatoes, but I'll never complain when someone else makes my food. I think that's a healthy approach to life. You never argue with free food, and you never argue with a good bit of rain. It's Luke Bryan on CFCH.

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3: 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The Great Clearout event is so great, even the forecast can't compete. 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
5: Risk of thunderstorms this evening, but overnight it's a mostly clear sky with a low of 14, which means plenty of sunshine tomorrow with a high of 22. It'll also be sunny on Friday with a few clouds. Again, high 22. At 3:22, we are at 25 degrees.
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0: That was the band Perry's Better Dig 2 on 90.5 FM. My name is Drew, and you'll forgive me. I'm looking at mynorthbaynow.com's community calendar. Because I knew what was coming up this weekend, but I just needed a quick refresher. You know how it is. And I'm looking at Stuff the Bus for the North Bay Food Bank, which is going to be happening on Saturday, as well as the rescheduled Enchanted Family Fun Fest. We actually talked about this last month. Lee Park is going to be taken over by these group of fairies. And I mean that, like, literally. There are people who love the realm of fantasy. So they're encouraging people to dress as their favorite fantasy creature. And I've noticed throughout their posters, they really like the fairy aesthetic, which makes sense. It looks fantastic. It looks whimsical. It looks perfect for the family. And again, this is happening at Lee Park from 10 until the evening. There are going to be plenty of local businesses showing off their wares. There are many contests as well, especially costume contests, which you know is going to be absolutely amazing to watch. There are a lot of creative individuals in our community, but there's prizes, there's giant games, there's live music, there's ice cream. There's so much fun to be had over at Lee Park. So if you're curious at all, check out the Enchanted Family Fun Fest. It starts at 10 o'clock this Saturday. And for more going on in our community, visit mynorthbaynow.com.
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0: When I first looked at it, I didn't know how to respond. Like, what would you do if someone sent you a note that said spiral feather lion lion question mark? So that's Megan Patrick, Safe Place to Break on 90.5. Driving home with Drew on this beautiful Wednesday afternoon. It's 3:47. Do you have any friends from outside of Canada? So one of my kids at camp, they have a friend who's originally from Egypt. And they've been getting really close over the summer. And my child had this very sweet idea. They had learned about the Egyptian language in school. So they decided to go on the home computer, found the hieroglyphic alphabet, and started drawing images to spell out hello. Spiral, feather, lion, lion, question mark. I told my child that this is sweet. This is very thoughtful of you. I'm not sure your friend's going to be able to read that because that's ancient Egyptian. Egyptians nowadays speak Arabic. But my kid didn't listen to me. They went to camp. They found their friend. They handed them the hieroglyphics. And this friend jumped up and down saying, thank you, thank you, thank you. I love this. And hey, I'll gladly admit when I'm wrong. My kid knew what they were doing. But you know what's the real kicker to this story? My kid's normal penmanship, I'd give it a 6 out of 10. Their drawing of hieroglyphics, that's a 10 out of 10. I think if they could hand in their assignments using birds, snakes, and cups, they'd be an honor student.
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11: Risk of thunderstorms this evening, but then it's a mix of clear and cloudy tonight with a low of 14. Tomorrow, we've got sunshine throughout the day with a high of 22, and it'll also be sunny on Friday. Again, high 22. 355, 25 degrees.
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1: Hello and good afternoon. I'm Brad Obey. Nipissing West OPP says it's aware of a video circulating on social media showing a group of young males allegedly assaulting an unhoused individual in Sturgeon Falls. Provincial police say they've identified the people involved and are investigating the circumstances surrounding the incident. They also remind the public not to share or repost violent videos, saying it can further traumatize victims and contribute to online harassment. Anyone with information that may assist with the investigation, including witnesses or those who may have relevant video, is being asked to contact the OPP or Crime Stoppers. Get your skis and snowboards shined up. Council has approved a 3-year lease and operating agreement with the Laurentian Ski Hill and Snowboarding Club. Mayor Peter Chirko says it provides stability for Laurentian Ski Hill, helping ensure the important recreational asset remains available for residents and visitors to enjoy. An annual lease fee of just over $32,000 will be paid to the city, while the city will continue to provide subsidies of $60,000 a year for operations, $65,000 a year annually for capital projects, and $100,000 a year for contingency. Earlier this year, the city bought 50 hectares of land from the Conservation Authority, including the ski hill and related buildings and facilities. QP's Ontario Council of Hospital Unions say the hospital crisis in Ontario has hit a boiling point. President Michael Hurley says the most startling finding in a new report is that hospitals burned through about $2 billion worth of cash reserves over the last 4 years, and most of them are now in a negative financial position. He says it's called a working capital deficit, with North Bay's at $37.6 million. Hurley says as a result, many hospitals have been forced to borrow cash to make ends meet, adding operations are being underfunded.
2: Contradiction between the government saying that they're going to give them up to 4% when the actual budget documents say they're going to get 3.3%. And the Ontario Hospital Association calculates their increases in costs at 6.5%.
1: Hurley says hospitals need an investment of about $5 billion over 3 fiscal years to float up capacity and get people off stretchers, clear surgical backlogs, and bring occupancy rates down. Low-income people involvement of Nipissing is marking 4 decades of service and advocacy. Officials say a small group of single mothers came together 40 years ago to create the nonprofit organization, which is dedicated to supporting low-income individuals and families in the district. Executive Director Lana Mitchell says the milestone reflects the dedication of the individuals, volunteers, staff, partners, and community members who have all supported their work over the years. There's still just under 4 weeks of summer vacation left, but an event tomorrow is looking to connect families with the resources needed for a successful school year. United Way Centra Aid Northeast Ontario is hosting a Ready for School resource fair tomorrow from 4 to 7 at the Elmwood Hub. Officials say families can connect with local schools, organizations, and service providers to learn about school supports and educational programs, recreation, wellness, and youth programs, and more. Along with interactive activities with Science North and TVO, city fire crews will be there with a fire truck as well, and admission is free.

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2: 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Toronto Blue Jays are looking to make it three straight wins over Boston tonight. Toronto has claimed the first two games of their four-game set with the White Sox, including last night's win of 5-3. And in the WNBA, Toronto will be in Dallas this evening.
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2: We've got a small chance of thunderstorms this evening, but for the most part, it's going to be mostly clear tonight, which is perfect for that meteor shower. It's going to be a low of 14. Now, tomorrow, we do have sunshine, few clouds, and a high of 22, and the sun will continue to shine on Friday. Again, high 22. 4:05, it's 25 degrees.
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1: You get five songwriters in a room together, someone's bound to have an idea. Montana was the destination for this October retreat. Rhett Atkins brought his son Thomas Rhett to this retreat and invited a regular who's who of songwriters. You had Ashley Gourley, Jesse Frazier, and Sean Douglas join the two men for a few days of relaxation and, more importantly, songwriting. But on day one, no one felt inspired. They're all sitting in a room together, trying to come up with something, when Rhett decides that he's going to get up, head outside, get some fresh air. When he comes back into the room, Rhett Atkins says to the other men, "I wish summer would slow down. The leaves outside are already changing." This made his son, Thomas Rhett, think of this girl he used to date back in high school. They had this one last summer together because she was moving to a different school come the fall, which got the boys thinking. And by the end of the day, they had written Thomas Rhett's 20th platinum-selling song. Today's chapter in the Book of Country Music, Slow Down Summer.

0: song always hits a little harder when you know that there's some truth to it. Thomas Rhett's Slow Down Summer on 90.5 CFCH. And there's plenty of truth when we look to the classics. My name is Drew, and it is 4:18. I will be your host this Sunday from 8 until 10 for your legendary breakfast, where we go to that golden age of country music, the 60s, 70s, and 80s, and not only share those songs, but also give stories behind them. I'll give you an example. You have Naomi and Winona Judd. They are not doing well. This was the early 80s. Their career is not going anywhere. And both of them are, I don't want to say emotional, but I think it is the best word for it. They're contemplating their own lives. They're yelling at each other. It's not a good time for the both of them. Eventually, they do get signed to RCA Victor, and they're, you know, got to be traveling around. They have to be in the same tour bus for hours on end. Eventually, they did make it work. They talked it out. They got to an understanding. They became family again. And thus, a song by Kent Robbins came to their attention. A song that really put into perspective what they were going through in the early stages of their career. And we're going to play that song for you, give you a bit more context to that story this Sunday. I hope you join us for your legendary breakfast. It begins at 8.
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8: 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The Great Clearout event is so great, even the forecast can't compete. 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
9: Risk of thunderstorms this evening, and then mix of a clear and cloudy sky overnight. It's going to be a low of 14. Tomorrow, we've got sunshine, few clouds, and a high of 22, but it'll also be sunny on Friday. Again, high 22. For 25, we're at 24 degrees.
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One advantage that I can see for the parents is that they never have to worry about babysitting. That was Kenny Chesney's Carry On, 90.5 CFCH. My name is Drew, and my kid came up to me asking, "Hey, Dad, can I introduce you to my friend's mother?" It is 4:36, and my kid had a very good reason. We have this rule in the house. Before you go over to a friend's place or before a friend comes over here, the parents have to at least meet. So my child took the opportunity at this birthday party to say, come here. And my child takes me into the party room and says, "This is so-and-so's mom." And as soon as my child said that, this woman's face gets red and she says, I'm not his mom, I'm his sister. I'm not going to go into personal details, but they did mention that there's a 15-year difference between the two of them, which got me thinking. There is a 3-year difference between my sister and I, so we essentially grew up together. But what about siblings who didn't? Who here, listening to the radio right now, has the biggest age gap between them and their siblings? 472-2324. I feel like, as a parent, that's got to be a little bit confusing, because I bet that gets old after a while. It's Dean Brody, Man Without a Woman, 90.5 CFCH.

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0: I think this is what they meant by blood is thicker than water. Zach Topp, South of Sanity on 90.5 CFCH. My name is Drew. It is 4:49, and I wanted to hear from people who have a significant age difference to their sibling. Like Patty, who sent us a text message saying that her sister is 11 years older than her. If you want to join the conversation, our number is 472-2324. Call, text, whatever's easiest. Patty went on to say that as a kid, she felt resentment to her older sister. Quote, "We weren't close for many years. She moved out when I was 7. I reconnected with her when I was in high school, and now she's the closest person in my life." I responded to Patty asking, if you don't mind, how close are the two of you? She said, "We're trying to find a place to live together. I'm in my 30s. I tell her everything. We grew up so differently, and yet we're very similar in personality." I mean, genetics might have to play a small part in that, you'd think. Is it the same with your brother or sister, sibling? 472-2324. "My sister and I, we're only 3 years apart, so we actually had to put up with each other during our teenage years, which meant I listened to the metal music coming out of her room, and she listened to the country music coming out of mine. I'll play you one of my favorites from back in the day after this."
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0: We've got sunshine for the rest of our night. I should say it'll be a clear sky for our night, but you know what I mean. It's going to be a low of 14 degrees. When the sun rises tomorrow, there'll be a few clouds and it's a high of 22. But then we've got more sunshine on Friday with, again, a high of 22. 4:54, it is 24 degrees. And this is a song that, no word of a lie, I played mostly to annoy my sister. She told me once that I play it way too often. So, of course, I doubled the amount. Talking about Faith Hill, it's Wild One on 90.5.

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1: Hello and good afternoon. I'm Brett Obey. Nipissing West OPP says it's aware of a video circulating on social media showing a group of young males allegedly assaulting an unhoused individual in Sturgeon Falls. Provincial police say they've identified the people involved and are investigating the circumstances surrounding the incident. They also remind the public not to share or repost violent videos, saying it can further traumatize victims and contribute to online harassment. Anyone with information that may assist with the investigation, including witnesses or those who may have relevant video, is being asked to contact the OPP or Crime Stoppers. Get your skis and snowboards shined up. Council has approved a 3-year lease and operating agreement with the Laurentian Ski Hill and Snowboarding Club. Mayor Peter Chirko says it provides stability for Laurentian Ski Hill, helping ensure the important recreational asset remains available for residents and visitors to enjoy. An annual lease fee of just over $32,000 will be paid to the city, while the city will continue to provide subsidies of $60,000 a year for operations, $65,000 a year annually for capital projects, and $100,000 a year for contingency. Earlier this year, the city bought 50 hectares of land from the Conservation Authority, including the ski hill and related buildings and facilities. QP's Ontario Council of Hospital Unions say the hospital crisis in Ontario has hit a boiling point. President Michael Hurley says the most startling finding in a new report is that hospitals burned through about $2 billion worth of cash reserves over the last 4 years, and most of them are now in a negative financial position. He says it's called a working capital deficit, with North Bay's at $37.6 million. Hurley says as a result, many hospitals have been forced to borrow cash to make ends meet, adding operations are being underfunded.
2: Contradiction between the government saying that they're going to give them up to 4% when the actual budget documents say they're going to get 3.3%. And the Ontario Hospital Association calculates their increases in costs at 6.5%.
1: Hurley says hospitals need an investment of about $5 billion over 3 fiscal years to float up capacity and get people off stretchers, clear surgical backlogs, and bring occupancy rates down. Low-income people involvement of Nipissing is marking 4 decades of service and advocacy. Officials say a small group of single mothers came together 40 years ago to create the nonprofit organization, which is dedicated to supporting low-income individuals and families in the district. Executive Director Lana Mitchell says the milestone reflects the dedication of the individuals, volunteers, staff, partners, and community members who have all supported their work over the years. There's still just under 4 weeks of summer vacation left, but an event tomorrow is looking to connect families with the resources needed for a successful school year. United Way Centra Aid Northeast Ontario is hosting a Ready for School resource fair tomorrow from 4 to 7 at the Elmwood Hub. Officials say families can connect with local schools, organizations, and service providers to learn about school supports and educational programs, recreation, wellness, and youth programs, and more. Along with interactive activities with Science North and TVO, city fire crews will be there with a fire truck as well, and admission is free.
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4: 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Toronto Blue Jays are looking to make it 3 straight wins in a row tonight. Toronto has claimed the first 2 games of their 4-game set with the Boston Red Sox, including last night's 5-3 win. And at the WNBA, we have Toronto traveling this evening to Dallas.
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4: Mix of a clear and cloudy sky tonight with a low of 14. Tomorrow, we have plenty of sunshine with a high of 22, and it'll also be sunny on Friday. Again, high 22. 5:05, 24 degrees.
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1: It debuted 2 weeks ago on the C4. Last week, it made it all the way to 24. Does it still have time to climb? Time will tell. That was Boots Off by John Party on 90.5 CFCH. And if you want to know, you can listen to the C4, the Cross Canada Country Countdown, every weekend here on 90.5. Kate Ryan is the host, and her job is simple. You count down the top 30 songs on the Canadian country charts. But what she does is add that magical Kate flavor, where she tells stories about these artists while at the same time hyping up those who are climbing and sympathetic to those who are falling in a way that only Kate can. And if you don't know what I'm talking about, you haven't listened to the show yet. It goes Saturday 9 until noon and Sunday noon until 3. And it's made right here. Kevin does the research, I do the producing, and of course, Kate Ryan is the one in front of the microphone. Or is it behind? I don't know. Point is, join us for another countdown of the top 30 songs here on 90.5 CFCH. Fun fact, this song climbed to number 2 in Canada. It was almost number 1, but there was a Canuck in front of him. Talking about Garth Brooks, it's Papa Love Mama on CFCH.
2: Papa drove a truck nearly all his life. You know it drove Mama crazy being a trucker's wife. The part she couldn't handle was being alone. I guess she needed more to hold than just a telephone.

And speaking of unique family dynamics, we're talking about age gaps. That was Papa Love Mama by Garth Brooks on 90.5 CFCH, specifically siblings. I asked if there was a significant gap between when you were born and when your sister or brother was born. Tanya said that her oldest sibling is 19 years old and they're not really close. Apparently she moved out before Tanya was born. However, the middle child, 17-year-old, is her sister. Tanya says that to this day, they are the best of friends. They will talk every day. They have a relationship. The older sibling, not so much. And maybe this could be the reason why. Not to speculate, but Brianne said that her brother was born when she was 14. Quote, I think it affected our relationship and the fact that I feel deeply responsible for him, but at the same time, I got a taste of how exhausting it is to take care of a child. So for people who are planning to become parents, according to Brianne, the best birth control is a younger sibling. You can put it all on them. 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
9: Mix of a clear and cloudy sky tonight with a low of 14. Tomorrow, we have plenty of sunshine with a high of 22, and it'll also be sunny on Friday. Again, high 22.
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0: 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From Alan Jackson.
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0: We've been hearing from the kids' perspective, but what about the parents? This is 90.5 CFCH, and you're driving home with Drew. We're talking about age gaps between siblings. We've been discussing how this affects the relationship between the siblings, but there are two parents that reached out to us. Renee says that their daughter is going to be 27 in October, and their son is going to be 14 in February. That is a 13.5-year difference. Apparently, they get along fine, which is great. Meanwhile, you have Gloria, who says, there's an 18-year difference between my third child and my fourth. The youngest was basically raised as an only child. But I got curious. I responded to Gloria asking, did you use any of their siblings as babysitters? And Gloria said, I love this, they have their own group chat where they keep track of how many times they've babysat so that they can keep it even. I did it last week. It's now your turn. I've done it 12 times this year. It's your turn. I asked Gloria if she was part of this text chain, and she said, I've had them on mute for years. And we're going out on Friday. It's Wednesday. They'll figure it out.
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Been waiting for this for weeks, and it ain't going to be long till the sky lights up. That was Sons of Daughters on 90.5 CFCH. My name is Drew, and I'm talking about the Perseid meteor shower. First heard about it in July, and now we found out how to properly witness it. So if you want to see a meteor shower, I looked into this, found the best way to do so. So let's start with the time. The best time to view the meteor shower, it's not ideal. It's between midnight and 1:30. Luckily, we have a mostly clear sky, so you should be able to see it. You need to drive 5 kilometers north past Tebow Hill to get out of the light pollution. Good news, though, you don't need a telescope or anything like that. Experts say that we'll be able to see it with the naked eye. However, they do say that you need to have your eyes prepared. So show up at 11:30. That way your eyes can adjust to the nighttime and you'll be able to see it no problem. Bring a compass with you because if you look at the northeast sky, you'll get the best view. So if you're up to seeing a meteor shower tonight, I'll say again, 5 kilometers north past Tebow Hill. Arrive at your destination at 11:30. Point yourself towards the northeast and enjoy the meteor shower from midnight to 1:30. And if you're able to see it, call the Driving Home with Drew show tomorrow. I want to hear how beautiful it was from your point of view. And speaking of beauty, we have Sammy Kershaw on 90.5 CFCH.

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6: Mix of a clear and cloudy sky tonight with a low of 14. Tomorrow, we have plenty of sunshine with a high of 22, and it'll also be sunny on Friday. Again, high 22.
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7: 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The Great Clearout event is so great, even the forecast can't compete. 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
8: Next up, a clear and cloudy sky tonight with a low of 14. Tomorrow, we have plenty of sunshine with a high of 22, and it'll also be sunny on Friday. Again, high 22.
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7: Mix of a clear and cloudy sky tonight with a low of 14. Tomorrow, we have plenty of sunshine with a high of 22. And it'll also be sunny on Friday. Again, high 22.
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6: 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The Great Clearout event is so great, even the forecast can't compete. Play hard, drive smart.
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7: Mix of a clear and cloudy sky tonight with a low of 14. Tomorrow we have plenty of sunshine with a high of 22, and it'll also be sunny on Friday. Again, high 22.
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8: Mix of a clear and cloudy sky tonight with a low of 14. Tomorrow, we have plenty of sunshine with a high of 22, and it'll also be sunny on Friday. Again, high 22.
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